time I jump in. 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Man know everywhere I go, I meet the gang go. She smells like a peach and her skin sparkle. I broke it in the kitchen, have her on a marble. Pull up in a rented Lambina, I want a carpool. Ice on

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1: 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I told her, slow down, baby, take your time.
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by a lake in Norway. I wanna walk through Swedish fields of green. I wanna see the forests of Finland. I wanna sail on a boat on the Baltic Sea. 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
1: 郑小姐，这已经是你这礼拜第四次来借火了。
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